0: take your love to town.
1: She's leaving now, 'cause I just heard the slamming of the door. The way I know I've heard it slam 100 times before.

o'clock and time for lunch. 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When the sun beats down and I lie on the bench, I can always hear them talk.

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I've heard people say that too much of anything is not good for you, baby. But I don't know about that. As many times as we've loved and we've shared love and made love, it doesn't seem to me like it's enough. It's just not enough, baby.